love you. 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So please, just don't let me go. Hit Radio 90.

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1: Thank you very much. This song is one of my favorites. It's called Somebody to Love.

Negro, so check out my message to you. 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But what you don't know, I'm gonna tell you right now that the stutter and the scat is the same thing. Yo, I'm the scat man. Where's the scat man? I'm the scat man. Why should we be pleasing any politician? Reasons would try to cheat the seasons if they could. The state of the condition insults my intuition, and it only makes me

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I hear you all ask about the meaning of scat. Well, I'm the professor, and all I can tell you is while you're still sleeping, the saints are still weeping, 'cause things you call dead haven't yet had the chance to be born. I'm the scat man.

poetic justice of cause and effect, respect, love, compassion. This is my church. This is where I heal my hurts. For tonight, God is a DJ.

Zóna lásky. Na Hit Rádiu 90. Understand? Before all that fighting, understand something that ain't good, something that ain't want me.